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I bet. Said I got drive, I don't need a car. 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Fall off what? 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Called your bluff, better cite the source. 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
0: They say fire. 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
3: Ay, chale, ganas a dicho, familia. 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A darle con todo. Hey. If you didn't know, now you know. Faltan solamente 100 días para llegar a la Navidad.
4: Wow. It's like the end of the year, me carrying the one. Like, impossible.
3: Well, just, I mean, then a couple more days to the end of the year.
4: That's too scary. My bank said no. My bank said wait, well.
3: Can we wait another year?
4: Why not?
3: Oye, para mí, like, this last part, the last 3 months of the year, güey, se van tan de volada, güey.
4: This whole year, but yeah, I know what you mean.
3: You know, Halloween y luego Thanksgiving y tan, tan, man. 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
4: I thought the Chivas won because, yeah, I agree. I feel like it was a really heavy.
2: Everybody was talking smack. No, everybody.
4: Then Eddie posted like a video of him crying or something.
2: Bueno, así ya está acostumbrado el Eddie. 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
4: Sí, sí, sí.
2: Y de repente, tremenda chilena, primavera. You know what a chilena is?
4: A guy for someone from Chile?
2: It would be a girl.
4: Oh, yeah, a girl from somewhere. Yeah,
2: no,
4: a girl,
2: wey,
4: from Chile.
2: Te gusta esta posición. Es cuando estás boca abajo.
4: Oh, okay, yeah.
2: Y luego te meten gol boca abajo.
4: Oh,
2: así,
4: the Spider-Man.
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3: Hey. Bro, why, Eddie? Why couldn't they just close it out, man? Santi hit the post at the end.
6: I know.
3: Casi anotábamos para 3-2. What is it, compa?
6: Se ahorcaron otra vez.
3: ¿Qué?
6: Se ahorcaron.
3: They choked.
6: They choked, yes, yes.
3: Bueno,
6: yes,
3: vámonos
6: yes.
3: Al box, familia. El boxeador mexicano Pitbull Cruz volvió a morder. Cruz noqueó al boricua Néstor Bravo en el sexto round en San Diego al defender su campeonato. Y después de la pelea, Pitbull dejó bien claro who he wants to fight next. And since he knows that this fighter is a no sabo, lo dijo en inglés.
7: Hey, Ryan, I'm here. My next fight for you. Come on, Ryan. Come on.
2: Let's...
7: Hey, Ryan, I'm here. My Brian. Next fight for you. Come on, Ryan. Come on. Let's...
3: Dijo, come on, Brian, todos los que terminan en Ian.
4: Como saca, yeah, dude, honestly, that was a crazy fight. And yo, shout out to Mono, too, Ramos Jr., because he was supposed to fight. He was the co-main, and se enfermó, he got sick, representing la finiquera. So, I don't know what happened.
3: Is he okay? God willing, he's okay, man.
4: I don't know, I hit up the contact, I tried to get the tea, but I didn't get none.
3: Ya, le hacemos todo lo mejor.
4: But still, like, yeah, that's safety first in everything, right?
3: Pero Pitbull versus Ryan Garcia sería una gran pelea. Pitbull, he does not go backwards, bro. That guy is
4: he's short. The height's different.
3: But they call him the little mini Mike Tyson,
4: no,
3: wey.
4: Yeah,
3: Mexicano.
4: No, he's a beast. They both are, Ryan and Pitbull.
6: Easy win.
2: No, güey. Ryan no puede aguantar un golpe de Pitbull.
6: Everyone says that.
3: Todos dicen eso, pero Pitbull no ha visto la velocidad de Ryan García.
4: Right.
3: I like both. I'm down. Ryan García dice que quiere hacer la pelea y que he's already tried to do the fight versus Pitbull twice before.
4: And he said this y tan tan.
3: Pero Pitbull no ha aceptado y dijo, güey, tercera la vencida y si no, on to the next.
4: Wow.
3: Ay, man. Más cotorra, quieres your boy show, no te lo pierdas.

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0: somos el Shaboy Show. 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
1: Oh. 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
0: What's going on, Micho?
1: Mira, tenemos una llamada de un compa que no quiere que sepas su nombre, pero dice que tú al escuchar su voz y algo que sucedió hace 3 años,
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0: 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All right, bring him on. 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
3: Hey, it's been 3 years, dog. See if you can recognize my voice.
1: Ay, chubby boy, de compa.
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1: Hey. 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
0: All right, carnal, so it's like a little trivia game. Yeah, Who are you based on your voice? We hung out 3 years
3: three
0: ago,
3: years,
0: okay?
3: And you used to know. You used to know whenever I called in, you go, oh, that sexy mother. And you knew it was me, bro.
2: Is it Jose?
3: Nope.
0: Dan, you said you're a sexy dude. I talk to a lot of sexy dudes.
1: Hey, kill me. ¿Quién se le soltó una jaína?
0: Te pasas. Ah, caray. Hey, compa, are you the one that... I think you told us a story, carnal, that you went down the wrong path in life. You got into drugs, you got put into jail, but then you hit us up to tell us you got things back together. Estabas yendo a la escuela otra vez, and you were doing a lot better?
3: A long, long time ago. Yeah. Okay, mira.
0: ¿Cómo andas, carnal? You sound great.
3: Hey, the name, bro. Once you hear the name right now, Romeo.
2: Romeo!
1: So nasty.
2: Let's go.
4: Romeo.
0: Hey, Romeo, hey, good to hear your voice again. Where you been for? I thought they had locked you up again.
3: I was in Utah, bro. I moved to Utah thinking Utah was going to be a better life.
2: That's what I was about to say. I was like, what, 3 years you were locked up? What happened?
0: Hey, shout out to all our listeners in Utah. We love you.
2: Yeah, Utah, Dad.
0: Hey, Carnazo, where are you living now?
3: Oh, so I just got back to Cali. Hey, I'm going to go back to my hometown in Bakersfield. Remember Bakersfield?
0: Yeah, of course. Shout out to our listeners in Bakersfield, man. Gracias a Dios y a personas como tú, bro. You know, we're heard in over 40 cities in the nation, and it's all one big family, you know? Hey, carnal, tell me something good that's been happening in your life with your family, carnal. I love hearing comeback stories like yours. Me lo dices a continuación aquí en el Shaboy Show. 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

0: Somos el Shaboy Show, man. 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We lost touch with him desde hace 3 años. And I love his story, man. He's got an amazing comeback story. He went down the wrong path when he was younger. 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Ahora es un hombre de familia. But Romeo, haven't talked to you in 3 years, carnalito. Tell me something amazing, something great that's happened to you y tu familia, carnal. What's been a great blessing for you?
1: Oh, we adopted a little boy. We adopted a little boy 2.5 years ago.
0: Dude, that's amazing.
2: I love that. God bless. Thank you so much. We actually were just talking about that.
0: About adoption.
2: Today, yeah, about adoption.
3: We must be thinking about adopting a man first and then a boy.
2: Congratulations. That's so good.
3: Hey, fo, nothing's changed since the last 3 years that you heard us. Fo, Prima Van is still single, compa. And your boy still a torta and mandilón.
1: Ay, cabrón. ¿Tú
2: estás
1: soltera?
2: Hey, single, ready to mingle. Hey. I'm having a good time, though, baby. Let me tell you.
0: Oh, la prima Vane is living her best life right now, Romeo.
2: Yeah, I really am.
0: Oye, Romeo, pero dinos más sobre el bebé que adoptaron, tú y tu familia, carnal. Qué bendición, bro. Felicidades.
1: Hey, I'll tell you guys, man. We got this little guy, man, and he was 6 months old when we got him, bro. He was really sick. You know, poor kid, man, just abandoned, and we took him in, eh? And oh my God, bro, this kid, he's a blessing. He is a blessing.
0: Qué bendición, bro. Hey, bro, la mera neta, it takes a very special heart and amazing families to be able to adopt children.
2: Yeah.
0: Y eso es una opción muy linda, bro. And that's amazing that you're giving this kid a hope, you know, for a united family, carnal. Esa esperanza. And eso, God bless you and your family for doing that, carnal. Mi respeto. Give it up for Romeo, baby!
3: Let's go, Romeo.
1: Hey, all that kid needed was somebody to love him. That's all he needed, eh? That's it.
0: That's it.
2: That's all we need, baby. You know, that's all we need. We just need a little love.
3: Hey, para mí.
1: That's it.
3: Para mí que el Romeo está hablando para cobrarle child support al Chavoy.
0: La risa de Romeo.
1: Daddy, I knew it, bro.
0: Romeo.
1: Hey, nice talking to you guys, man.
0: Welcome back, carnalito. Great to hear your voice. Y aquí andamos al 100. Órale, me saludos a tu baby boy que adoptaste también, a toda la familia, bro. God bless.
1: Yeah, I will.
3: Adóptame a mí, güey.
0: No manches, man. We are the best listeners in the world.
4: Oh, yeah.
2: We really do.
0: Muchísimas gracias por compartir sus vidas con nosotros, por hacernos partes de su familia. We feel that we are your family as well, all right?
2: Yes.
0: Coming up next, which country in the world do you believe has the oldest people? El país donde viven más años las personas, and why? Which is very interesting. Do you think it's Mexico, Japón, or Norway?
2: Oh,
0: detalles
2: Norway.
0: A continuación.

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0: 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El país donde viven más años las personas and why? 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
0: Japón? Or Norway?
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1: Hey, Karol G celebrates one of your favorite Latinas. 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Check this out. Okay, so La Bichota is on her Viajando por el Mundo Tropi Tour. And our girl Becky G has been touring with Karol since the start. Y este fin de semana se presentaron en New York y fue la última vez that Becky se iba a presentar con ella.
0: Okay.
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0: Y se aventaron mami. 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
1: Yes, she literally, yeah, literally and figuratively gave her her flowers.
0: Me encanta la relación de Becky G y Karol G, how they've supported each other throughout their careers. Recuerda, Becky G was on the Coachella stage before Karol G got to headline.
1: Yeah.
0: Invitó a Karol G to perform with her. And then when Karol G was a headliner, invitó a Becky G to perform with her.
1: Yes, Becky G is such an inspo to many. And shout out to Karol. We love a girl's girl. Bueno, en otro chisme. Speaking of Becky G, she was on the Bravo show Watch What Happens Live with Andy Cohen.
0: Orale.
1: And they asked her who she would like to collab with. Check out what she said.
3: I would say Bruno Mars is up there. Definitely. I'd say Bruno. Something would be fun. I like his Uptown Funk. He did a little shout out to Inglewood, and that's where I'm from. And I'm proud to be from there, so I think we'd do something really cool.
0: That would be a fire song, man.
1: Yes.
0: Bruno Mars, Becky G. I mean, Bruno already collab with Karol G.
1: Yeah, no, they absolutely. So, I mean, imagine that collab. I'm absolutely here for it. All I'm saying is, Becky, prima, slide in into Bruno's DMs. We saw that, like, she put Will I Am on game with, like, the collab moments or, like, reaching out. So, I don't know. I mean, probably at this point, Becky G probably has Bruno Mars' phone number. But still, like, shoot your shot, girl. Like, we're here for it.
0: Yeah, queremos esa rola.
1: Felicias. Yeah, we love music.
0: A Becky G, Karol G, doing great things right now. And it's interesting because in este album más reciente de Becky G, she doesn't have any collabs.
1: No.
0: It's just her. So that's cool that she's going to go back to doing some more collabs después de comprobar that she can do it alone.
1: And who knows? Maybe she'll be headlining the Coachella stage soon. Ooh. I don't know.
0: Coming up next, familia, we got some major drama coming to the Sheboygan.

0: family 5-pack of tickets para ir a Disneylandia con tu linda familia with the key word of the day. Ahí viene dentro de esta hora. Also, in less than 3 minutes, major drama about to go down. We have a listener on the phone que quiere reclamarle a alguien aquí en el show por quererle tumbar a su esposo.
1: Oh,
0: who could it be? We're going to talk to her next. No te olvides.

0: Somos el Shaboy Show. There's some drama going on with one of our listeners. And, Prima Vanessa, I know this is news to you, but I just got the DM.
1: Uh-huh.
0: Ella piensa que le estás tumbando a su esposo.
2: What?
0: That you're trying to take her man's away because this guy's in love with you. ¿Qué quieres decir sobre eso, Prima Vane?
2: Where does he live? Girl, because I ain't be asking no questions. Maybe because that's it. I ain't be saying nothing. So, what's up? Who is it?
0: Que pase la esposa del desgraciado. Se llama Yanni.
3: Yanni la ch.
2: Yanni, girl, what?
0: Yanni.
2: Oh my God.
4: What's going on?
2: My hands are sweating, girl.
0: Genuinely worried.
2: Yeah, girl. Like, is this a joke?
0: No.
2: Okay, do you have receipts?
4: Absolutely. Yes, it was Mandesh boy.
0: Yanni, how long have you been married for?
4: We recently just got married July 16th.
0: Oh, wow. Okay. Congratulations. Okay.
4: Thank you.
0: Okay, so this is what she sent me. She sent me a message from her man named Alexander Primavana. Does that ring a bell?
2: What's his IG name?
0: I'm not going to say it. Yanni me mandó un screenshot of the text message that she has with her husband.
2: Okay.
0: And he said, oh my gosh, Prima Vane was just singing on the radio to Bruno Mars. And then she said, I'm not Bruno Mars, I'm Big Mars, like the planet.
3: Damn. Oh, yeah, like last week.
2: Brunota Mars.
0: Dice, I love how she's not afraid to joke about herself. She has such a great personality. And then Yanni responds to her husband in the text and the screenshot. Bro, just tell me you love her already.
3: Damn.
0: I won't be mad, I promise, but just tell me. And he wrote back, no, I only have eyes for you, but I do have ears for her.
2: Damn.
0: And then Yanni said, I'm messaging Shaboy right now.
2: Oh, that was so bad, no.
0: And then he said, please do, let's take her out for drinks.
3: Ay, qué rico. Maybe he wants a threesome. Punto y fuera.
2: What?
3: Yanni, are you a big girl or a skinny girl?
4: Right in between. I'm 5 months pregnant.
2: Oh. Me too, girl. I look 5 months pregnant too, but with emotions and a food baby.
3: Straight up.
2: Pregnant. Congratulations.
4: Thank you.
3: And are you guys still getting it on even though he already put a baby in you?
4: Sometimes. She's always tired.
3: Nah. No, that's the best food because you definitely don't got to worry about nothing. You know, protection. Venga de ahí. Ya está embarazada. I love being El Sancho of pregnant women. It's my favorite.
0: What?
2: Stop. Are you shooting your shot right now?
3: Hey, Yanni, yeah. I'm down. Hey, if your man's tired, I got you. Your man can go with Prima Vane y Tantan.
2: You can take us both out for drinks.
4: We'll all keep it within the show.
0: Okay, Yanni, so ¿qué onda? ¿Andas preocupada por tu esposo?
4: No, absolutely not. We love your show and we love Prima Vane. She's always making us crack up and we're always talking about her. And let me see if I can get Prima Vane on the phone to talk to my husband.
0: Prima Vane, are you tearing up?
2: I'm gonna cry.
3: Yanni, please.
2: Yeah, I'm period. You don't know what that is. Well, right now you don't know what it is because you're pregnant.
3: Why are you crying, Primavane?
2: That's just so because honestly, like, it takes a lot. It's just nice to know that my craziness is being received and accepted by the people. And yeah, this is what I do it for what I just heard right now. So thank you so much.
4: You're very, very welcome. Thank you guys for keeping us laughing with a smile on our face, for sure.
0: De se trata, Yanni. You know what? Coming up next, hay que hablarle a tu esposo.
3: Hey.
0: And Prima Vane, you gotta serenade him.
2: Yeah, I'm just gonna start singing.
0: All right, en cuanto conteste, canta la rola de Brunota Mars.
2: From Brunota Mars.
0: All right,
2: let's go.
0: Coming up next, we're calling Yanni's mans. Hold on.

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Prima Van is about to serenade one of our listeners' mans who's in love with her. También, if you're in love with Disneylandia and you want to take your familia, we have a family five pack of tickets coming up. Aquí en el Shaboy Show con la palabra clave de hoy. All this week, during this hour, we're giving you Disneyland tickets. Aquí en el Shaboy Show. Hang tight.

0: It's almost a Shaboy show. Our listener Yanni hit us up via DM that her man's is in love with Prima Vane.
1: Hey.
0: Porque lo hace reír como nunca. And he says, babe, I got eyes for you, but I got ears for Prima Vane. Let's go. Yanni, bienvenida a Shaboy show. Chula, thank you for hanging out.
2: You're very welcome. Thank you, guys.
0: Okay, amor, so le vamos a hablar a tu honey right now. He loves it when you sing Prima Vane. Like, you recently sang like Bruno Mars and you called yourself Brunota Mars. Entonces, en cuanto conteste, le cantas.
3: Hello?
1: Say you want the moon, watch me learn to fly. It's crazy, but it's true. There's nothing I won't do. I'd risk it all for you.
0: No, Brunota Mars.
1: Brunota Mars, baby. I'm sorry, Brunota Mars.
3: No le digas, baby.
4: Oh, my God, I can't. Believe you guys really called.
1: It's us.
0: Alex, your girl Yanni reached out to us. First of all, congratulations on your baby on the way, man. Felicidades.
4: Muchas gracias, man. She's the best. I can't believe she set this up.
3: Ya, nos saludas al papá cuando lo conozcas.
4: No, it's me, 100%.
0: But your wifey was telling us, like, yo, bro, I think my man's is in love con la prima Vane. What's going on here?
4: Oh, my God. No, I am, man. It's a funny story, man. Man, her car broke down and I was taking her to work in the morning.
0: Your wife?
4: My wife, yeah. I was like, I gotta put my show on right now. I was laughing and stuff, and like the prima Vane came on and I was like, man, she has a great personality, man. This, that, and the other. Started talking about her. I was like, ah, she's probably so fine. And she's like, she pulls up her Instagram. I'm like, look. And I was like, you know what? There's just more to love, man, than that weasel.
1: I don't think you're ready for this, Jelly. I don't think you're ready for this, Jelly.
4: We always ready.
1: Come on, papa.
3: Para los que no saben, and maybe you haven't heard her breathe too much. Prima Vane es la gordi buena, para que sepan como me gusta.
1: Think of the snicker, baby. Yeah, hey, what's up? I'm being in Vegas next weekend. So,
0: ¿carnita asada o qué?
1: Yeah, I'm going to be staying at the
4: Island, man. We'll take you guys out for drinks.
1: No, they're not coming. I'm coming. Just me, honey. No, I'm just
4: better.
1: Yeah, less is more, and I'm already more.
0: Te traes carne for tu voz.
1: Yeah, no, but I'll be in Vegas for a few days. So yeah, if you want to link up or meet up or just vibe, I'm down.
0: That'd be awesome.
2: Absolutely.
1: Yeah, girl, come to the pool. Bring the bump to the pool. We'll float down the lazy river.
0: Hey guys, so I know you guys listen to us. Gracias a Dios y a ustedes, we're heard in over 40 cities across the nation. You guys are in Las Vegas. You know what? I know it's tough with everyday life, chambeando, baby on the way. Y a veces nos descuidamos como pareja. But I have a pair of tickets for you guys to go see Chayanne en concierto in Las Vegas.
2: Wow, thank you so much.
1: That's
0: Váyanse, relájense, man. He puts on an amazing show. He's going to be at the Michelob Ultra el 17 de octubre. And we're going to make sure you guys go, okay?
2: Alrighty, thank you so much.
0: Nah, you enjoy. Ahorita aprovechar que nomás pueden entrar con dos boletos porque antes de que nazca el baby.
4: Exactly, bro.
0: Are you going to have a boy or a girl?
2: A little
1: Vanecito. Vanecito.
3: ¿Le van a poner Vanecito o Bruno?
1: At this point, Vanessa, my big guy, my freaking bigote, dude. You could.
0: Vanesso.
1: That's good. I love it.
4: La prima Vane va a ser la madrina.
1: Don't even play, because I am the best godmother. Like, I ain't got kids, so, like, I love kids.
0: Guys, I can attest that she's always bringing little toys for my daughters, I'm always super grateful for that. Like, little, like, squishies. Yeah. Bro, she's so nice. When she goes and gets her Happy Meals at McDonald's, she usually gets two, and she'll keep one toy and then give the other for my daughters. Y la Marineta, she's very thoughtful, la verdad.
1: Yeah, it's because, honestly, I be shopping for my inner child, and I'm like, dude, I have actual children around me. I should shop for them, too. What the
4: No, I love it. Ya estuvo. Bautizo y todo.
1: Hey, let's go. Yes, I'll do the halabolo.
0: Pues muchas gracias por cotorrear con nosotros. We'll get all your details off the air to send you to see Chayanne, órale.
2: 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Thank you so much.
1: We love you.
0: Love y'all.
2: 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Bye.
5: 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Pura diversión. Shaboy.
0: All right, let's give him the real thing.
1: Oh, the real thing? Okay, here we go.
0: Brunota Mars.
1: Brunota Mars.
0: Familia, tu oportunidad de ganar boletos para ir a Disneylandia coming up en menos de 20 minutos with the keyword of the day aquí en el Shaboy Show. 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
0: Prepárate para reír con la broma de hoy. Our listener Julio asked us to prank his coworker Oreste.
3: Se llama Oreste, pero no se agüita.
0: Because he recently got into a car accident. He was going like 5 miles an hour. Pero nosotros le vamos a hacer de emoción. Okay. And on top of that, apparently Oreste es de España.
3: Thank you.
0: And he hates it when people say he's Mexican. Oh. So we'll throw that in there too.
3: I think he's just mad at the world porque su mamá le puso Oreste.
4: Hello?
5: Yes, hello. May I speak to Mr. Mata, please?
4: This is Colin.
5: Yes, this is Adrian Wilson from Ah Wilson Law.
4: I can help you.
5: Yes, sir. I'm calling on behalf of Miss Jones. You were in a car accident with her.
4: Yes, sir. How can I help you?
5: I have here in the report that we received from the police department, and, you know, my client here lost, has damages to the bumper, the mirror, a light, and has also got some back pain. And
4: really? At 5 miles an hour?
5: Sir, can I finish talking, or is that okay?
4: No. You can call my company.
5: Tal vez usted no entiende en inglés. Mejor le hablo en español. ¿Qué le parece eso?
4: No, I speak English. Do you have a problem with my English?
5: Obviamente no habla inglés porque le estoy diciendo que me deje terminar de hablar sobre el accidente que tuvo con la señora Jones, mi cliente. Well, dice que lo vio que usted tenía una botella de alcohol adentro de su camión.
4: If I would have had alcohol.
5: Hábleme en español, señor, por favor.
4: I'm not going to talk to you in Spanish. I'm fine with my English.
5: Mire, mexicano.
4: First of all, I'm not Mexican. <You're laughs> Dumbass, don't call me again.
5: Como no es Mexican, su apellido es Mata, por favor.
4: Hey, I'm not Mexican, I'm from Spain, douchebag.
5: No me tiene que mentir a mí, no es de España usted, por favor.
4: Listen, you can do whatever the you want.
5: Lo que vamos a hacer es que lo vamos a demandar, eso es lo que vamos a hacer.
4: That's fine, go ahead and do so. You know what, do whatever the you want and I will call my company right now.
5: Yo voy a hacer todo lo que podamos hacer. Ni tú, ni la compañía, ni su madre se va a salvar de nosotros, okay?
4: Listen, I have nothing to talk to you about. It was her fault.
5: ¿Cómo es su culpa si usted viene tomando una caguama dentro de su camión y manejando en dos llantas? ¿Cómo es su culpa?
4: Go ahead, take it to court and show me the proof. You stupid
3: Okay,
4: you got no respect.
5: Listen, so, Mexican.
4: Listen, I ain't Mexican, you stupid If I would have been Mexican, I would have told you. You
5: No, tranquilo, señor.
4: I got nothing to talk to you about.
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0: Somos el Shaboy Show. 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Very, very bad idea.
1: Oh. What you mean, man? 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
0: What's going on, Micho?
1: Mira, tenemos una llamada de un compa que no quiere que sepas su nombre, pero dice que tú al escuchar su voz y algo que sucedió hace 3 años,
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0: 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All right, bring him on. 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
3: Hey, it's been 3 years, dog. See if you can recognize my voice.
1: Ay, chubby boy, de compa.
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1: Hey. 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
0: All right, carnal, so it's like a little trivia game. Who are you based on your voice? We hung out 3 years
3: three
0: ago?
3: Years,
0: okay.
3: And you used to know. You used to know whenever I called in, you go, oh, is that sexy mother? And you knew it was me, bro.
2: Is it Jose?
3: Nope.
0: Dan, you said you're a sexy dude. I talk to a lot of sexy dudes.
1: Hey, kill me. ¿Quién se le soltó una jaína?
0: Te pasas. Ah, caray. Hey, compa, are you the one that... I think you told us a story, carnal, that you went down the wrong path in life. You got into drugs, you got put into jail, but then you hit us up to tell us you got things back together, estaba haciendo la escuela otra vez, and you were doing a lot better?
3: A long, long time ago, yeah. Okay, mira.
0: ¿Cómo andas, carnal? You sound great.
3: Hey, the name, bro. Once you hear the name right now, Romeo.
2: Romeo!
1: So nasty.
2: Let's go.
4: Romeo.
0: Hey, Romeo, hey, good to hear your voice again. Where you been, fool? I thought they had locked you up again.
3: I was in Utah, bro. I moved to Utah thinking Utah was going to be a better life.
2: That's what I was about to say. I was like, what, 3 years you were locked up? What happened?
0: Hey, shout out to our listeners in Utah. We love you.
2: Yeah, Utah, Dad.
0: Hey, Carrazo, where are you living now?
3: Oh, so I just got back to Cali. Hey, I'm going to go back to my hometown in Bakersfield. Remember Bakersfield?
0: Yeah, of course. Shout out to our listeners in Bakersfield, man. Gracias a Dios y a personas como tú, bro. You know, we're heard in over 40 cities in the nation, and it's all one big family, you know? Hey, carnal, tell me something good that's been happening in your life with your family, carnal. I love hearing comeback stories like yours. Me lo dices a continuación aquí en el Shaboy Show. 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

Good morning, familia. Thank you for kicking off your week with us again. It's your boy Show. Toda esta semana dentro de esta hora, you'll have a chance to win tickets para ir a los conciertos de Chayanne en diferentes ciudades. 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

0: Somos el Shaboy Show, man. Estamos cotorreando con nuestro radioescucha que se llama Romeo. We lost touch with him desde hace 3 años. And I love his story, man. He's got an amazing comeback story. He went down the wrong path when he was younger. 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But Romeo, haven't talked to you in 3 years, carnalito. Tell me something amazing, something great that's happened to you y tu familia, carnal. What's been a great blessing for you?
1: Oh, we adopted a little boy. We adopted a little boy 2.5 years ago.
0: Dude, that's amazing.
2: I love that. God bless. Thank you so much. We actually were just talking about that.
0: About adoption.
2: Today, yeah, about adoption.
3: We must be thinking about adopting a man first and then a boy.
2: Congratulations. That's so good.
3: Hey, fool, nothing's changed since the last 3 years that you heard us. Fool, Primo One is still single, compa. And your boy still a torta and mandilón.
1: Ay, cabrón.
2: Hey, single, ready to mingle. Hey. I'm having a good time though, baby. Let me tell you.
0: Oh, la prima Vane is living her best life right now, Romeo.
2: Yeah, I really am.
0: Oye, Romeo, pero dinos más sobre el bebé que adoptaron, tú y tu familia, carnal. Qué bendición, bro. Felicidades.
1: Hey, I'll tell you guys, man. We got this little guy, man, and he was 6 months old when we got him, bro. He was really sick. You know, poor kid, man, just abandoned, and we took him in, eh? And oh my God, bro, this kid, he's a blessing. He is a blessing.
0: Qué bendición, bro. Hey, bro, la mera neta, it takes a very special heart and amazing families to be able to adopt children.
2: Yeah.
0: Y eso es una opción muy
1: it
0: linda, bro. And that's amazing that you're giving this kid a hope, you know, for a united family, carnal. Esa esperanza. And eso, God bless you and your family for doing that, carnal. Mi respeto. Give it up for Romeo, baby.
3: Let's go, Romeo.
1: Hey, all that kid needed was somebody to love him. That's all he needed, eh? That's it.
0: That's it.
2: That's all we need, baby. You That's know, all we need. We just need a little love.
3: Hey, para mí.
1: That's it.
3: Para mí que el Romeo está hablando para cobrarle child support al Chavoy.
0: Damn. La risa de Romeo.
1: Daddy, I knew it, bro.
0: Romeo.
1: Hey, nice talking to you guys, man.
0: Welcome back, carnalito. Great to hear your voice. Y aquí andamos al 100. Órale, me saludos a tu baby boy que adoptaste también a toda la familia, bro.
2: He's
0: God
2: back,
0: bless.
2: Romeo.
1: Yeah, I will.
3: Adóptame a mí, güey.
0: No manches, man. We are the best listeners in the world.
4: Oh, yeah.
2: We really do.
0: Muchísimas gracias por compartir sus vidas con nosotros, por hacernos partes de su familia. We feel that we are your family as well, all right?
2: Yes.
0: Coming up next, which country in the world do you believe has the oldest people? El país donde viven más años las personas, and why? Which is very interesting. Do you think it's Mexico, Japón, or Norway?
2: No,
0: detalles a continuación.
2: Way.

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1: 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Okay. Check this out. Okay, so La Bichota is on her Viajando por el Mundo Tropi Tour. And our girl Becky G has been touring with Karol since the start. Y este fin de semana se presentaron en New York y fue la última vez que Becky se iba a presentar con ella.
0: Okay.
1: So Karol se aprovechó de este momento to tell Becky what she means to her. Check it out.
2: Antes de darte tu ramito buchón.
0: Y qué tremendo ramo buchón le dio a Becky G.
1: It was so nice. Yeah, leave it for your homegirl to give you the, like, the bombest ramo buchón that any man could ever. Love that.
2: Reina, en el momento en el que yo me llamé Karol G, existía una Becky G. Fuiste inspiración para muchas de nosotras. 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
0: Y se aventaron, mami. So she literally gave her a physical ramo buchón and also gave her flowers.
1: Yes, she literally, literally and figuratively gave her her flowers.
0: Me encanta la relación de Becky G y Karol G, how they've supported each other throughout their careers.
1: Yes, Becky G is such an inspo to many. And shout out to Karol. We love a girl's girl. Bueno, en otro chisme. Speaking of Becky G, she was on the Bravo show Watch What Happens Live with Andy Cohen.
0: Orale.
1: And they asked her who she would like to collab with. Check out what she said.
3: I would say Bruno Mars is up there. Definitely. I'd say Bruno. Something would be fun. I like his Uptown Funk. He did a little shout out to Inglewood, and that's where I'm from. And I'm proud to be from there, so I think we'd do something really cool.
0: That would be a fire song, man.
1: Yes.
0: Bruno Mars, Becky G. I mean, Bruno already collabed with Karol G. Yeah, queremos esa rola.
1: Felicias. Yeah, we love music.
0: A Becky G, Karol G, doing great things right now. And it's interesting because in este album más reciente de Becky G,
1: yeah,
0: she doesn't have any collabs.
1: No.
0: It's just her. So that's cool that she's going to go back to doing some more collabs después de comprobar that she can do it alone.
1: And who knows, maybe she'll be headlining the Coachella stage soon. Ooh. I don't know.
0: Coming up next, familia, we got some major drama coming to the Shaboy Show. No te lo

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0: It's almost a Shaboy show. There's some drama going on with one of our listeners. And Prima Vanessa, I know this is news to you, but I just got the DM.
1: Uh-huh.
0: Ella piensa que le estás tumbando a su esposo.
2: What?
0: That you're trying to take her man's away
3: Otro.
0: Because this guy's in love with you. ¿Qué quieres decir sobre eso, Prima Vanessa?
1: Where does he live? Girl, because I ain't be asking no questions. Because that's it. I ain't be saying nothing. So, what's up? Who is it?
0: Que pase la esposa del desgraciado. Se llama Yanni.
3: Yanni la ch.
1: Yanni, girl. What?
0: Yanni.
1: Oh my God.
4: Yanni, what's going on?
1: My hands are sweating, girl.
0: Genuinely worried.
1: Yeah, girl. Like, is this a joke?
0: No.
1: Okay, do you have receipts?
4: Absolutely. Yes, it was Mandesha boy.
0: Yanni, how long have you been married for?
4: We recently just got married.
0: Okay. Congratulations.
4: Thank you.
0: Okay, so this is what she sent me. She sent me a message from her man named Alexander, Prima Vanessa. Does that ring a bell? Yanni me mandó un screenshot of the text message that she has with her husband.
1: Okay.
0: And he said, oh my gosh, Prima Vanessa was just singing on the radio to Bruno Mars. And then she said, I'm not Bruno Mars, I'm Big Mars, like the planet.
3: Damn. Oh, yeah, like last week.
1: Brunota Mars.
0: Dice, I love how she's not afraid to joke about herself. She has such a great personality. And then Yanni responds to her husband in the text and the screenshot. Bro, just tell me you love her already.
3: Damn.
0: I won't be mad, I promise, but just tell me. And he wrote back, no, I only have eyes for you, but I do have ears for her.
1: Damn.
0: And then Yanni said, I'm messaging Shaboy right now.
1: That was so bad, though.
0: And then he said, please do, let's take her out for drinks.
3: Ay, qué rico. Maybe he wants a threesome. Punto y fuera.
1: What?
3: Yanni, are you a big girl or a skinny girl?
4: Right in between. I'm 5 months pregnant.
1: Me too, girl. I look 5 months pregnant too, but with emotions and a food baby.
3: Straight up.
1: Pregnant. Congratulations.
4: Thank you.
3: And are you guys still getting it on even though he already put a baby in you?
4: Sometimes. She's always tired.
3: Nah. No, that's the best food because you definitely don't got to worry about nothing. You know, protection. Venga de ahí, ya está embarazada. I love being el Sancho of pregnant women. It's my favorite.
1: What? Stop. Are you shooting your shot right now?
3: Hey, Yanni,
1: yeah.
3: I'm down. Hey, if your man's tired, no. I got you. Your man can go with Prima Vanna y Tantan.
1: You can take us both out for drinks.
4: We'll all keep it within the show.
0: Okay, Yanni, so ¿qué onda? ¿Andas preocupada por tu esposo?
4: No, absolutely not. We love your show and we love Prima Vanna. She's always making us crack up and we're always talking about her. And let me see if I can get Prima Vanna on the phone to talk to my husband.
0: Prima Vanna, are you tearing up?
1: I'm going to cry.
3: Yanni, baby.
1: Yeah, I'm period. You don't know what that is. Well, right now you don't know what it is because you're pregnant.
3: Why are you crying, Prima?
1: That's just so because honestly, like, it takes a lot. It's just nice to know that my craziness is being received and accepted by the people. And yeah, this is what I do it for what I just heard right now. So thank you so much.
4: You're very, very welcome. Thank you guys for keeping us laughing with a smile on our face for sure.
0: De se trata, Yanni. You know what? Coming up next, hay que hablarle a tu esposo.
3: Hey.
0: And Prima Vane, you gotta serenade him.
1: Yeah, I'm just gonna start singing.
0: All right, en cuanto conteste, canta la rola de Brunota Mars.
1: From Brunota Mars. All right, let's go.
0: Coming up next, we're calling Yanni's mans. Hold on.

0: almost a Shaboy show. Our listener Yanni hit us up via DM that her man's is in love with Prima Vane.
1: Hey.
0: Porque lo hace reír como nunca. And he says, babe, I got eyes for you, but I got ears for Prima Vane. Let's go. Yanni, bienvenida a Shaboy show. Chula, thank you for hanging out.
2: You're very welcome. Thank you, guys.
0: Okay, amor, so le vamos a hablar a tu honey right now. He loves it when you sing, Prima Vane. Like, you recently sang like Bruno Mars and you called yourself Brunota Mars. Entonces, en cuanto conteste, le cantas.
3: Hello? Say you want the moon, watch me learn to fly. It's crazy, but it's true. There's nothing I won't do. I'd risk it all for you.
4: No, Bruno Tamar.
0: It's us.
5: Alex,
0: your girl Yanni reached out to us. First of all, congratulations on your baby on the way, man. Felicidades.
5: Muchas gracias, man. She's the best. I can't believe she set this up.
4: Yeah, nos saludas al papá cuando lo conozcas.
0: Hey,
5: it's me, 100%.
0: But your wife, he was telling us, like, yo, bro, I think my man's in love con la prima Vane. What's going on here?
5: Oh, my God. No, I am, man. It's a funny story, man. Her car broke down and I was taking her to work.
0: Your wife?
5: My wife, yeah. I was like, I got to put my show on right now. I was laughing and stuff, and like the prima Vane came on, and I was like, man, she has a great personality, man. This, that, and the other. Started talking about her. I was like, she's probably so fine. And she's like, she pulls up her Instagram. I'm like, look. And I was like, you know what? There's just more to love, man, than that we
0: feel.
5: We're always ready.
0: Come on, hey, Papa.
4: Para los que no saben, and maybe you haven't heard her breathe too much, Prima Vane is a gordibuena, para que sepan como me gustan.
1: Think of them as Nika, baby. Yeah, hey, what's up? I'm being in Vegas next weekend. So
0: carnita asada o qué?
1: Yeah, I'm going to be staying at the
5: island, man. Hey, we'll take you guys out for drinks.
1: I'm down.
0: That'd be awesome.
2: Absolutely.
5: Absolutely.
1: Are you going to
0: have a boy or a girl?
1: A boy.
4: A
2: little Vanesito.
1: Vanesito.
4: ¿Le van a poner Vanesito o Bruno?
1: Oh, heck no. At this point, Vanessa, my freaking bigote, dude. You could.
0: Vaneso.
1: Vaneso. That's good. I love it.
5: La prima Vane va a ser la madrina.
1: Oh, dude. For honestly, real. Don't even play because I am the best godmother. Like, I ain't got kids, so, like, I love kids.
0: Guys, I can attest to that. She's always bringing little toys for my daughters.
4: Oh,
0: and I'm always super grateful for that. Like little like squishies. Yeah. Bro, she's so nice. When she goes and gets her Happy Meals at McDonald's, she usually gets two. And she'll keep one toy and then give the other for my daughters. Y la marineta, she's very thoughtful. La verdad.
1: Yeah, it's because honestly, I'd be shopping for my inner child and I'm like, dude, I have actual children around me. I should shop for them too. What the
5: No, I love it. Ya estuvo. Bautizo y todo.
1: Hey, let's go. Yes, I'll do the halabolo.
0: Pues muchas gracias por cotorrear con nosotros.
2: Sounds good. Thank you so much.
1: We love you.
0: Love y'all.
2: Love you guys too. Bye.
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2: Prepárate para reír con la broma de hoy. Our listener Julio asks us to prank his coworker Oreste.
3: Se llama Oreste, pero no se agüita.
2: Because he recently got into a car accident. He was going like 5 miles an hour. Pero nosotros le vamos a hacer de emoción. Okay. And on top of that, apparently Oreste es de España.
3: Thank you.
2: And he hates it when people say he's Mexican.
3: Oh.
2: So we'll throw that in there too.
3: I think he's just mad at the world porque su mamá le puso Oreste.
4: Hello?
5: Yes, hello. May I speak to Mr. Mata, please?
4: Yes, it's Colin.
5: Yes, this is Adrian Wilson from Wilson Law.
4: I can help you.
5: Yes, sir. I'm calling on behalf of Miss Jones. You were in a car accident with her.
4: Yes, sir. How can I help you?
5: I have here in the report that we received from the police department, and, you know, my client here has damages to the bumper, the mirror, a light, and has also got some back pain. And
4: really? At 5 miles an hour?
5: Sir, can I finish talking or...

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3: no,
2: bro. Es caminando.
3: En las tiendas, it's already Christmas time.
0: Oye, Sol, she comes to the studio today, you guys, on this Monday. Enferma.
2: Ya regresamos.
0: What are you doing? Like, licking doorknobs or what, dude?
2: Licking doorknobs.
3: No, I don't know. I have a weak-ass immune system right now. I don't like it. This never happens to me.
0: She was sick like 2 weeks ago. That's what I was like,
3: what
0: are
3: you
0: doing?
3: No, I was sick a month ago. I had walking pneumonia, and then now I had strep throat, but I already took my antibiotics, but I think it's because I've been working a lot, and my body's just like, yeah. Go out for mimosas and take a day off.
1: I think we need to get her an astronaut suit and just have her walk in that shit.
3: I'm down.

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3: 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That's messed up.
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4: Le eso sí todo.
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3: Her hip slipped. ¿Oílo? 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And she was dancing and she threw a kick. Y cuando cayó, pisó mal. Yo creo que se le zafó la cadera.
1: Oh,
3: and
1: my God.
3: She couldn't. They ended the concert.
1: They ended the concert right there and then?
3: Yeah, dice su bailarín. You broke again.
1: You broke again.
4: Ay, pobrecita.
1: Dude, she needs to take classes from Shakira, man.
4: I mean, I
3: can't. Nah, pero es que Alejandra Guzmán, she's what, 60 years old already?
4: Uh-huh. Yeah.
3: Ya no está para que... I mean, está bien que esté fuerte y todo, pero ya no está para estar echando patadas y aventándose así como se avienta.
4: Ajá. Uh-huh. Estoy de acuerdo. She's already older, you know? I mean, a lot of us want to be young at heart, but man, we can't. Our hips sometimes do be lying.
3: Like us and our... I see Marisol kicking something like that, pero...
1: Sol. You know what? Rest in peace, Paquita la del barrio, but she knew exactly what to do. She would put a chair, she would be like, yo de aquí canto.
3: Sit down.
1: Yo de aquí canto. She'd be like, are you breaking my back?
4: Oh my God. Yeah, she would, huh? She's smart. She's me.

0: all done things we regret. Hector is covering the best what the heck moments of the web.
1: Can we agree that when you go to the movies, it's to watch the movie and not do anything else?
2: Yeah.
1: Okay, porque this guy apparently pepper sprayed two people because they were on their phone.
0: Well, as they were
1: in the movies, you guys. I guess the guy se hartó de estas dos personas en sus teléfonos que fue and just pepper sprayed them in the eyes.
2: That's good. I mean,
1: and they actually were taken to the hospital.
2: If you're going to the movies, you're going to go watch a movie, not be on your phone.
3: I mean, if he gave them several warnings, I mean...
1: I don't think they gave him a warning. I think it was like, okay, I'll give you something to watch. Here's some pepper spray.
2: Watch this out of your
1: Watch
2: your
1: this. Head. Yeah, I'll tell you one thing. I don't think they finished watching the movie after all that crying.
3: I mean, I agree. Nowadays, there is a lot of people on their phones when you watch a movie. So, I mean, don't get pepper sprayed.
1: Oh, that's a new fear, right? But I'm going to check the times.
3: I'm going to be all scared now if I'm, like, checking my phone. But, yeah, don't get pepper sprayed.

0: Fuego family, just a reminder that all this week we will be giving out tickets for the most magical place on earth, Disneyland.
1: That is right. Imagínate ir al parque de Disneyland y ver esa calabaza masiva que está ahí, the Mickey shaped pumpkin.
2: Esa me gusta. 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
0: You can also see Santa Claus in December.
1: Right now, oye, at California Adventure Park, they also have the Oogie Boogie Bashes. I've always wanted to go to one of those.
0: Me too.
1: They sound like so much fun, and especially you get to dress up. Señoras, señores, if you want to go to the Disneyland Resort, keep it locked because here on Fuego, we're dropping family 5-packs. And all you got to do is talk to the Magic Mirror for your chance to win.
2: Mira, let's do something.
1: What?
2: We give out 4 family 5-packs, but let me get 4 family 4-packs and give me the other 4.
1: No, mateys. We're dropping 5-packs. And we're going to send a lot of families to the Disneyland Resort. So,
2: a que se diviertan.
1: How can you participate? 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And in the specific hour of the day, we're calling listeners for their chance to win, right? 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And if you guess the lucky number, you win. So going back to that question, how can you register for a chance to get possibly randomly called? Find me on Instagram right now. Like right now. 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And send me a DM. And just say, Héctor, I want to talk to the mirror. Y así de fácil. You might get called randomly. Also, make sure you're following. I do check, eh? Those are the 2 things I'm asking for. You follow and you DM me telling me you want to participate and talk to the Magic Mirror. 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Again, that's Héctor M Radio Instagram. Suerte. 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

0: Hola, hola, welcome back. So, Macetón and Hector, I want to talk about something that I saw yesterday, okay? There was a grupo playing, and one thing I noticed, there was a little seat down the corner, right? Uh-huh. The little boy was about 3 years old. He was there watching his dad perform. Not like watching, but actually on stage, just playing on probably his dad's phone. Do you think that the músico that his esposa, novia, or whatever, told him, like, you can't, if you're going to go perform, you got to bring the chamaco?
1: That's messed up.
2: That's funny. And you know what? I actually got the video, señoras, señores. I'm going to post it on Instagram para que lo mires tú. La tóxica mandó al hijo con su papá, que es músico, a la tocada.
0: That's hilarious.
2: ¿Se pasó de lanza la mamá?
0: No, I mean, now probably no, girls aren't going to be hitting on him or anything like that.
1: Hey, you never know. There's some girls that like guys with little kids.
0: Ooh,
2: yeah, there is.
0: How do you know?
2: He has seen everything.
1: I've been around for 30, you know what? That
2: is true.
1: Years.
2: That is true. Yo conocí una amiga mía que ella es de Fresno, California. Mm-hmm. She couldn't have kids. So something about men with kids, paella, le fascinaba. She, like, if you were to tell her, hey, if that guy is single and he has a kid, ella, oof.
3: Would be all over him?
2: She would be all over him.
0: Oh, you know what? You're right. Oh, man, see, you never know what skunk has, and it's stressing me out. I just don't know who's a skunk, who's not. It's like, you have a kid, you don't have a kid. Your man could be ugly. Still, there's something to worry about. You know what I mean?
1: Hay gente que les gustamos nosotros los feos.
0: Muchísima gente.
2: Y si tienes dinero más, bro.
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0: 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It's all good.
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0: Hi, Hector.
1: I'm going to connect you to the magic mirror. You're going to have a chance to win a family five-pack to the Disneyland Resort. Have you been listening these past days?
0: Yes, I have. I've been taking notes and everything, trying to figure out that magic number.
1: All right. So just give me one sec. I'm going to connect you with the magic mirror.
0: Okay.
1: How are you feeling on this Monday?
0: I mean, it's Monday. What can you say, right?
1: Right, yes.
0: It's not bad, though.
1: All right. So give me one sec. I'm going to connect you with the magic mirror.
2: I see your future, but first, choose wisely, a number between 1 and 5. Speak it now.
0: 5?
2: Interesting choice.
1: Is it 5?
2: I see fireworks in your future. You've captured the magic and a Disney Family 5-pack.
0: Oh my god!
1: Congratulations! Okay, you just won a family 5-pack to the Disneyland Resort.
0: Yeah, thank you. I can't wait. Oh my gosh, it's so exciting.
1: Can you believe
0: thank
1: that?
0: You.
1: Two days. Nadie atinó el número cinco. It's been dragged for 2 days.
0: No, I mean, I've been listening, so I was taking notes.
1: Oh, well, congratulations. Tell me, which station is hooking it up?
0: Fuego FM.

0: What's your number?
1: I'll choose my favorite number, 2.
2: Number 2.
0: Let destiny decide.
3: 3.
0: Not the magic number today.
3: Number 4.
4: Señoras, señores, 2 days, Thursday, Friday, nadie le atinó al número 5. It was dragged for almost 3 days. You know, this listener says that she's been listening since Thursday. You would think, right? 5 numbers.
0: A number between 1 and 5. Speak it now.
3: 5?
0: Interesting choice.
4: Is it 5?
0: I see fireworks in your future. You've captured the magic and a Disney Family 5 pack.
4: If everybody just tuned in sync together, I mean, just try to say, okay, me dieron el número 2, no funcionó. A lot of people kept saying 2, 2, 2. A lot of people leaned towards number 2, and it wasn't number 2.
2: Number 2.
4: It was 5 the whole time, so congratulations to our recent winner right now. Tomorrow, there's another chance to win a Family 5 pack to the Disneyland Resort. Yeke, Halloween time is back at the Disneyland Resort, and also the holidays are just around the corner. Mañana martes, let's hang out again and give you another chance to win a Family 5 pack, which is going to be a complete different number tomorrow. Okay, you guys, I'm excited. Now, if you want a chance to talk to the mayor tomorrow, go ahead and lock in that chance right now. Go to my Instagram, Hector M Radio. Again, that's Hector M Radio, and go ahead and add me first, and I'm going to check it. Add me, and then send me a DM and say, Hector, I want to talk to the magic mirror for tomorrow. Lock in your chance right now, because I am going to be calling random listeners el día de mañana for the chance to talk to the magic mirror.

0: favorite.
1: Hace años, ¿te acuerdas que removieron el churro?
2: Oh, churro. I thought it was going to be like the hot
3: Supreme
2: dog.
3: Pizza? No, the polished one?
2: No, the not the, the pizza.
4: Oh, the combination pizza. Combination pizza. También.
1: You know what? Everybody was kind of hoping for that, but no, it's the churro. The churro is coming back to Costco. But they're saying it's for limited time. So just get your churro.
2: I didn't even like churros.
1: You didn't even like the churros? They were like $1.50?
4: Yeah. Are they?
1: I think so. Anyways, churros are back at Costco.
4: Call me when the combination pizza is back.
1: Yeah, 100%
4: that's when
1: with you on
4: our
1: that.
4: Office will be there every day.
1: For reals.

0: All right, team. So it looks like we're getting some new data. Americans with college degrees are facing the worst unemployment in this economy right now.
1: ¿Te puedo decir algo?
0: Dime.
1: A veces yo noté que las personas que sí, like they have a college degree, they kind of lack social skills or like, I guess you could say street smart. You know what I mean?
0: Yeah, I agree with you on that.
1: Yeah, so I feel like there's a lack of that. Que they're very nerdy, very book smart, but they don't have, les falta like the personality.
2: Les falta barrio.
1: ¿Sí?
0: Yes. You know, in my radio career, I actually met a lot of people that went to school for journalism. Mm-hmm. And the second they touched the field, they weren't so confident.
1: Yeah,
0: they weren't so confident because a lot of these skills, you don't learn them by reading books. You learn them with experience, with practice.
1: With experience. But I will say, with our economy right now, with what's going on in our country, it is extremely hard. You can have a master's degree working at fast food. And it's very disappointing. Our country needs to
2: go a different direction.
0: Well, the thing is, Americans were promised to say, hey, go to school, you know, graduate, get a degree, and you're going to be set for life. And that's not true.
1: No, that's not true. Yeah, my sister.
2: You get a degree, you get a, you know, you study, and you spend the next 15 years of your work life paying the damn
0: the school bills, the school debt.
2: Yeah.
0: My brother graduated with a degree in business.
1: Uh-huh.
0: Okay. And he's not currently even working using his degree right now. He works for a school. Te digo una cosa, I wouldn't trust my brother with a business either. I'll tell you that. So no,
2: it's true.
0: I just feel like a lot of people are not working in the major they graduated in.
1: I know, it's hard.
2: My sister, I think she owes like $70,000, something like that.
0: In student debt.
1: Man.
0: And you know what?
2: And she's working, and she's not even working as a teacher. She applied to be a teacher.
0: Uh-huh.
2: But she's not even working as a teacher. She's working at something else. I'm like, so why the hell did you go to school to teach?
1: It's porque nos dicen. They always tell us, get a higher education, better future. But man, where is that?
0: Yes. Well, señoras, señores, se me hace muy interesante esto. Te digo una cosa. Yo he notado que muchas personas hoy en día, they're trying to go for trade school, right?
1: Uh-huh.
0: And it's because it sounds pretty easy. You're promised to go for a year, 2 years, or a couple months of doing this program, and then you're set. Well, it looks like trade schools, they are being overwhelmingly full, too, because a lot of people don't want to go the traditional four-year route. So what happens when we have so many people doing trade school, and there isn't enough jobs in trade schools practices anymore? So then we could come to another problem.
1: Yeah, there's already so many problems.
0: There is.
2: Hay que ponernos a juntar botes.
1: Mm-hmm. Vámonos.

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1: Yeah! 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
4: Ya casi, ya casi. Sí, en las tiendas, it's already Christmas time.
0: Oye, Sol, she comes to the studio today, you guys, on this Monday, enferma.
1: Ya regresamos.
0: What are you doing? Like, licking doorknobs or what, dude?
1: Licking doorknobs.
4: No, I don't know. I have a weak-ass immune system right now. I don't like it. This never
0: happens
4: to me.
0: She was sick like 2 weeks ago. That's what I was like,
4: no,
0: what
4: I was sick
0: doing?
4: A month ago. I had walking pneumonia, and then now I had strep throat, but I already took my antibiotics, but I think it's because I've been working a lot and my body's just like, yeah. Go out for mimosas and take a day out.
0: I think we need to get her an astronaut suit and just have her walk in that shit.
4: I'm down.

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1: All right, so Alejandra Guzmán anda en recuperación, señoras y señores. ¿Qué pasó?
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3: 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That's messed up.
1: Oye, you know cuando dicen se entregó a sus fans...
4: Le eso sí todo.
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3: Her hip slipped. ¿Oílo?
1: Slipped.
3: Se le zafó la cadera. And she was dancing and she threw a kick. Y cuando cayó, pisó mal. Yo creo que se le zafó la cadera.
1: Oh,
3: and
1: my God.
3: She couldn't. They ended the concert.
1: They ended the concert right there and then?
3: Yeah, dice su bailarín. You broke again.
1: You broke again.
4: Ay, pobrecita.
1: Dude, she needs to take classes from Shakira, man.
4: I mean,
3: pero es que Alejandra Guzmán, she's what, 60 years old already?
4: Yeah.
3: Ya no está para que, I mean, está bien que esté fuerte y todo, pero ya no está para estar echando patadas y aventándose así como se avienta.
4: Estoy de acuerdo. She's already older, you know? I mean, a lot of us want to be young at heart, but man, we can't. Our hips sometimes do be lying.
3: Like us and our... I see Marisol kicking something like that, pero...
1: Sol. You know what? Rest in peace, Paquita la del barrio, but she knew exactly what to do. She would put a chair and she would be like, yo de aquí canto.
3: Sit down.
1: Yo de aquí canto. She'd be like, are you breaking my back?
4: Oh, my God. Yeah, she would, huh? She's smart. She's me.

0: We've all done things we regret. Hector is covering the best what the heck moments of the web.
1: Can we agree that when you go to the movies is to watch the movie and not do anything else?
2: Yeah.
1: Okay, porque this guy apparently pepper sprayed two people because they were on their phone.
3: As they were
1: in the movies, you guys. I guess the guy se hartó de estas dos personas en sus teléfonos que fue and just pepper sprayed them in the eyes.
2: That's good. I mean,
1: and they actually were taken to the hospital.
2: If you go into the movies, you're going to go watch a movie, not be on your phone.
3: I mean, if he gave them several warnings,
1: I don't think they gave him a warning. I think it was like, okay, I'll give you something to watch. Here's some pepper spray.
2: Watch this out of your
1: watch
2: your
1: this. Head. Yeah, I'll tell you one thing. I don't think they finished watching the movie after all that crying.
3: I mean, I agree. Nowadays, there is a lot of people on their phones when you watch a movie. So, I mean, don't get pepper sprayed.
1: Oh, that's a new fear, right? But I'm going to check the times.
3: I'm going to be all scared now if I'm, like, checking my phone. But, yeah, don't get pepper sprayed. Get ready to shake it. I went deaf on it. The-

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1: That is right. Imagínate ir al parque de Disneyland y ver esa calabaza masiva que está ahí, the Mickey-shaped pumpkin.
2: Esa me gusta. 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
0: Oye,
1: at California Adventure Park, they also have the Oogie Boogie Bashes. I've always wanted to go to one of those.
0: Me too.
1: They sound like so much fun, especially you get to dress up. Señoras, señores, if you want to go to the Disneyland Resort, keep it locked, because here on Fuego, we're dropping family 5-packs. And all you got to do is talk to the Magic Mirror for your chance to win.
2: Mira, let's do something.
1: What?
2: We give out 4 family 5-packs, pero let's make it 4 family 4-packs and give me the other 4.
1: No, Maze. We're dropping 5-packs. And we're going to send a lot of families to the Disneyland Resort. So, how can you participate? All you got to do is keep it locked, porque lo que haces es mandarme un DM a través de Instagram, Héctor M Radio, and just tell me, Héctor, I want to talk to the Magic Mirror. Make sure you're following me. And in the specific hour of the day, we're calling listeners for their chance to win, right? So all you do is talk to the Magic Mirror and you give them a number from 1 to 5. And if you guess the lucky number, you win. So going back to that question, how can you register for a chance to get possibly randomly called? Find me on Instagram right now. Like right now. Héctor M Radio. Héctor M Radio. And send me a DM. And just say, Héctor, I want to talk to the mayor. Ya así de fácil. You might get called randomly. Also, make sure you're following. I do check, eh? Those are the 2 things I'm asking for. You follow and you DM me telling me you want to participate and talk to the Magic Mirror. 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Again, that's Héctor M Radio Instagram. Suerte.

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0: Hola, hola, welcome back. So, Macetón and Hector, I want to talk about something that I saw yesterday, okay? There was a grupo playing, and one thing I noticed, there was a little seat down the corner, right? Uh-huh. The little boy was about 3 years old. He was there watching his dad perform. Not like watching, but actually on stage, just playing on probably his dad's phone. Do you think that the músico that his esposa, novia, or whatever, told him, like, you can't, if you're gonna go perform, you gotta bring the chamaco?
1: That's messed up.
2: That's funny. And you know what? I actually got the video, señoras, señores. I'm gonna post it on Instagram para que lo mires tú. La tóxica mandó al hijo con su papá, que es músico, a la tocada.
0: That's hilarious.
2: ¿Se pasó de lanza la mamá?
0: No, I mean, now probably no, girls aren't going to be hitting on him or anything like that.
1: Hey, you never know. There's some girls that like guys with little kids.
0: Ooh,
2: yeah, there is.
0: How do you know?
1: He has seen everything. I've been around for 30,
2: you know what? That is true.
1: Years.
2: That is true. Yo conocí una amiga mía que ella es de Fresno, California. Mm-hmm. She couldn't have kids. So something about men with kids, paella, le fascinaba. She, like, if you were to tell her, hey, if that guy is single and he has a kid, ella, oof.
3: Would be all over him.
2: She would be all over him.
0: Oh, you know what? You're right. Oh, man, see, you never know with squonkas, and it's stressing me out. I just don't know. Who's a skonka, who's not? It's like, you have a kid, you don't have a kid. Your man could be ugly. Still, there's something to worry about. You know what I mean?
1: Hay gente que les gustamos nosotros los feos.
0: Muchísima gente.
2: Y si tienes dinero más, bro.
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3: Yo no tengo.
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0: Anyways, I would say que no se pasó. It's all good.
2: Okay, mira, la pregunta fue si fue tóxica la esposa novia por mandar el hijo con el músico marido.
0: Yo digo que no.
2: Yo digo que sí.
1: Yo digo
2: porque
1: que
2: trabajo, así. Trabajo es trabajo. You know, he went to go work at the festival. Se llevó el niño. I think it is. I think it looked bad. The kid looked miserable to begin with.
0: He was having fun.
2: The kid was like, damn, I want to go home.
0: He's like, I want to go on the rides.
2: You want to go on the rides, but ahí nomás está sentado viendo his dad perform, which, you know, I mean, eh.
0: That was fun, though. A little cutie.